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0: 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I am Jacoby.
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I say you look so fine that I really wanna make you mine. 4, 5, 6, come on and get your kicks. Now you don't

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2: 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The boys are back in town.
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1: 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Maximum Rock.